So coming up in today's show, we have a look at all of the singles so far that have come out on the Light Dark project. And we've got a guest mix from Lauren Walton, DJ vocalist hailing from the north. An incredible guest mix for you. So keep it locked. Swoo FM. This is Kino.

Archangel here with Freeloader. And if you're a regular, you'll know the name Archangel. I don't think there's been a show on this

As I mentioned before, pre-orders are live now on my website. I've already had to restock vinyl twice. And I've had orders from all over the world. So get stuck in. KinoMusic.com.

And whilst I've got you, I just want to shout out everyone who was at XOYO last month. Kino Live featuring Viva Strings was absolutely incredible. A massive thank you to all the team behind the show.

just announced our next show, Village Underground, in November. Literally one of my favourite venues in the entire world. So make sure you join us for that. It is selling already. First and second release went in like 24 hours. So we're on third release.

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1: 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Keep it locked.

I am bringing the Kino Music label to Manchester for the very first time this October. That is all I will say for now. 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
1: This is Kino on Swoo FM. I've got about 5 more minutes, so I'm going to try and squeeze in a couple fresh ones for you. And then I'll be handing over to the very talented Lauren Walton. Perhaps a new name for you, so stick around. Plenty more music still to come.

So this is the last one for my portion of the Kino Show on Sue FM, The Residency. I've been doing this for 5 years now on Sue FM, believe it or not. And all of the episodes are on my SoundCloud profile, 52 hours or something ridiculous. So next month, the big one, Light Dark, the double album, it drops. Honestly, I've been working so hard on this project. And I cannot wait to show it all to you. From the vinyl, to the CDs, to the USB, to the music itself, to the graphic design, the promo ideas I've got, the launch party. I haven't even mentioned the launch party, 27th of June. There's so much going on. But this one is called Take a Moment.

taken from the dark portion of my double album. This is Juliet featuring Vibra Strings. And my last announcement for the show is that we'll be bringing the quartet to Boomtown this year. Actual scenes. So if you're lucky enough to get a ticket, we will see you there.

0: Swoo.
1: So without further ado, I will be handing over to Lauren Walton for this month's guest mix. As ever, I will be back next month, but this time not at the same slot. Be wary of that. And just want to say thank you very much for Lauren for this amazing guest mix. Keep it locked to FM, and I will see you next time.

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That was momentous. 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She is such a talented producer. 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

0: Longies here. Shore FM. I'm joined this month. I actually have a guest this month. Unreal, I know. I'm joined by Sam Bauer. Say hello.
1: Oi, oi.
0: Oi, oi. Yeah, I met Sam. How did we actually meet? Just like out and about, wasn't it?
1: Yeah, I think just out and about. Just out and about, really.
0: Yeah, I just noticed Sam was going to a lot of the same gigs as me. And just really into the tunes as well. It's nice when you meet someone who is just really into the music and, yeah, respect what they do. Check out their mix series and night. Opal Sound, right? Yeah. So we're just going to roll it out for an hour. Bunch of jungle, bunch of moody bits like this. Maybe some talking, if you're lucky. But yeah, big up. Enjoy.

0: Yeah. First half an hour done. Flew by. Sam's bodying me.
1: Well, it is what it is.
0: I mean, bring your weapons, innit? 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But yeah, I hope you're enjoying so far. This one, Stu Keating. Actually, I don't know if I want to tell you the name of it. It's a bit of a secret weapon. Stu Keating, you can have the artist name. You got to find it.

This tune is by Tim Reaper and Nectax, and it's called Dub Siren from the North Side. I believe it's coming out on the 21st or 22nd of May, but it's a banger.

0: Last Five. 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
1: No, not at all.
0: No, actually, I hated it. 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
1: Thank you for having me.
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1: I've been Sam Bauer.
0: And yeah, I hope you've enjoyed. Have a good rest of your evening. 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

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Ring ring calling my phone, it's worth it, then I'll be round in a hurry. 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

0: I take pleasure in introducing to you Orin and Drew, Oldville's favorite city. The imitations produced in this record are made by the human voice alone, without the aid of any mechanical device whatsoever.
1: Why, hello, Orin. I thought you'd gone up to the city.
2: No, I missed the train. 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Something like this.

0: left alone, without the aid of any mechanical device whatsoever.
1: Why, hello, Warren. I thought you had gone up to the city.
2: No, I missed the train. I got down there just in time to hear the old whistle about a quarter mile down the track. Something like this.

0: I take pleasure in introducing to you Orin and Drew, Bowlesville's favorite mimics. The imitations produced in this record are made by the human voice alone, without the aid of any mechanical device whatsoever.
1: Why, hello, Orin. I thought you'd gone up to the city.
2: No, I missed the train. Got down there just in time to hear the

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bust, bust, bust, bust, bust, bust, bust, bust, bust, bust, bust, bust, bust, bust, bust, bust, bust, bust, bust, bust, bust, bust, bust, bust, bust, bust, bust, bust, bust, bust, bust, bust, bust, bust, bust, bust, bust, bust, bust, bust, bust, bust, bust, bust, bust, bust, bust, bust, bust, bust, bust, bust, bust, bust, bust, bust, bust, bust, bust, bust, bust, bust, bust, bust, bust, bust, bust, bust, bust, bust, bust, bust, bust, bust, bust, bust, bust, bust, bust, bust, bust, bust, bust, bust, bust, bust, bust, bust, bust, bust, bust, bust, bust

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Get down. Get down. Get down. Get down. Get down. Get down. Get down. Get down. Get down. Get down. Get down. Get down. Get down. Get down. Get down. Get down. Get down. Get down. Get down. Get down. Get down. Get down. Get down. Get down. Get down. Get down. Get down. Get down. Get down. Get down. Get down. Get down. Get down. Get down. Get down. Get down. Get down. Get down. Get down. Get down. Get down. Get down. Get down. Get down. Get down. Get down. Get down. Get down. Get down. Get down. Get down. Get down. Get down. Get down. Get down. Get down. Get down. Get down. Get down. Get down. Get down. Get down. Get down. Get down. Get down. Get down. Get down. Get down. Get down. Get down. Get down. Get down. Get down. Get down. Get down. Get down. Get down. Get down. Get down. Get down. Get down. Get down. Get down. Get down. Get down. Get down. Get down. Get down. Get

it now, do it now, get, do it now, get ill, do it now, get, do it, dang, get ill, do it now, get, do it now, get ill, do it now, get, do it, dang, get ill, do it now, get, do it now, get ill, do it now, get, do it, dang, get ill, do it now, get, do it now, get ill, do it now, get, do it, dang, get ill, ill,

do it now, do it now, get, do it now, get ill, do it now, get, do it, dang, get ill, do it now, get, do it now, get ill, do it now, get, do it, dang, get ill, do it now, get, do it now, get ill, do it now, get, do it, dang, get ill, do it now, get, do it now, get ill, do it now, get, do it, dang, get ill, do it now, get, do it now, get ill, do it now, get, do it, dang, get ill, do it now, get, do it now, get ill, do it now, get, do it, dang, get ill, do it now, get, do it now, get ill, do it now, get, do it, dang, get ill, do it now, get, do it now, get ill, do it now, get, do it, dang, get ill, ill, ill, ill, ill, ill, ill, ill, ill, ill, ill, ill, ill, ill, ill, ill, ill, ill, ill, ill, ill, ill, ill, ill, ill, ill, ill, ill, ill, ill, ill, ill, ill, ill, ill, ill, ill, ill, ill, ill, ill, ill, ill, ill, ill, ill, ill, ill, ill, ill, ill, ill, ill, ill, ill, ill, ill, ill, ill, ill, ill, ill, ill, ill, ill, ill, ill, ill, ill, ill, ill, ill, ill, ill, ill, ill, ill, ill, ill, ill, ill, ill, ill, ill, ill, ill, ill, ill, ill, ill, ill, ill, ill, ill, ill, ill, ill, ill, ill, ill, ill, ill, ill, ill, ill, ill, ill, ill, ill, ill, ill, ill, ill, ill, ill, ill, ill, ill, ill, ill, 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

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And he said record, he said record, he said record.

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0: I love my weed, my caddy, it's rare that you catch me sober. Just trying to make a one flip, but it's nothing like a Motorola. Now I'm sorting out orders, and that's all from that TT Yola. Gotta fix up now, fix up. I started getting older. I love my weed, my caddy, it's rare that you catch me sober. Why does it feel like they're chasing on me? Why? Can't do it properly. I need it ASAP and I need it rocky. All of the pagan boys that say they're on me. I just wanna make some money.
1: Okay.
0: Beyond me. 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Riding shiny. Miles an hour, but you give me sloppy. Just tryna make a one flip, but it's nothing like a Motorola. Now I'm sorting out orders, and that's all from that TT Yola. Gotta fix up now, cause I started getting older. I love my weed, my caddy, is rare that you catch me sober. Just tryna make a one flip, but it's nothing like a Motorola. Now I'm sorting out orders, and that's all from that TT Yola. Gotta fix up now, cause I started getting older. I love my weed, my caddy, is rare that you catch me sober.
1: Okay.
0: So

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Somebody raise a hand, raise a glass, raise your voice. Make some noise, Pinch, Komodo, Komodo, Pinch. A little shimmy and shake out. 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

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And we have to just kill him with the vibe and gun. 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

And we're there upon swoo. 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

0: 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Then ride your story, your life went out with a tide to find a better place to hide. 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
0: Send it right to where you there. All those in favor say aye. Rotten. See that there?
1: Need to cause alarm. I'm looking for a flyer bomb that will conceal a firearm and do your physical harm. 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Late nights with Billie Jean. Sour mash, power hash. Can't find my flower stash. Now I dash, red eye roaming 80 mile an hour smash. On my way to the clash, when the call of the lighters flash. Get all of the biters slash. Yeah, get all of the biters. Fuck up, how she got that magic. Puss McGonagall, pattern horrible.
2: 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A live on location broadcast.
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1: Send it.
0: Critical one. That's that critical one. Critical one. Now run the rampant selection.

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0: Killer Komodo.
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0: Warn the town, the beast is loose. 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I was like, look, I've been part of the saga. Heads up, blocks, I got the balaclava. Must I get around like karma, two front seat, you can pee. 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Heads up, blocks, I got the balaclava. Get around like karma, two front seat, you can peek in the drama. Kill MCs on commission bid. Whole like a rich, you never hit the skid. My free scripts and I might flip lids, but someone gonna lose flipping gears. Yes, mate, checkmate. Two big dents in your chest plate. White flag, you can look into escape. Handcuffed to the next break, on to the next break. Still off the deep end. My gang, them a trouble the region. I roll with a legion of demon. Not in my league, you won't see me next season. Look.
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OJ Space, OJ Corner. 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Mr. Pinch, Komodi. Burn it down the street. 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

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All gang locked in for the Warrior Charge. Pinch Komodo, Komodo Pinch. Will you make some noise for people listening on the radio? Let them know what they're missing. Idiots. 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

Your Afro Rock and coming. 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

0: Well, well. 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
0: Alright.
1: Greetings! 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

0: Nothing. 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Pinch Komodo incoming. Now let me tell you something. 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Love Saves!
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0: Jungle-esque. 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

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Another. 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
0: It's yours. 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What are you saying, Jay? 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
2: Yes, I am.
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0: 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Booming out live on Swoo. 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Coast Pulse. For all the real dubsteppers, let's do this. Into the mix we go. Moving them to them, moving them throw. Pinch letting the big beats roll. 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Drinking hot Ribena, with enough cheese and a reefer. It's a peng one, no creeper. Told him already, we get darker and deeper. Flows evolved and growed like amoeba. Crow got me choked out, sleeper. He's he can dig deeper, beats visions overground like grows a gatekeeper. Lost in my thoughts, lost in the music. Not a lost cause, get music my yule, and I've got a lot more. We've been dropping it raw. Love saves the day, who's ready? Listen. When we come, we set it. Leave raves in rubble and wreckage. You know this vibe is electric. Boss on the place, the bass relentless. Like my flow's hectic, rave at a time. Life's so reckless. Who injects hype to a setting? Change the game with less than a sentence. Like making an entrance, like Hendrix. I'm still on the rise of the mind of a veteran. While your team's muppets like Jim Henson. We're implementing something new, interesting. But our heads never get swollen up from the prompts we've been collecting. Pinch, big boy selection. That energy, energy, vibe and sound. We turn the whole place inside out. Pinch going on nasty. Swoo. Transmission. Love Saves 2026. You know you lot are on camera, so I don't want to see anybody standing still. Oi! Ready for the next one coming in. We roll, we ride. Deeper, deeper, deeper. Hey, Bristol, what's good out there? Are you not looking good? Are you not feeling good? Bristol, show me a signal, show me a sign. I just want to see the dance ignite. Like we've got no time for arms in the dance tonight. Look, Bristol, keep them hands up nice and high. Love say, just show me a signal, show me a sign. Oi, don't be shy, we don't bite. Pure energy. Upliftment. Movement. Real shit that you can still move with. Komodo keeping the bass and booming. Absolutely heavyweight. Ravers, close your eyes, just meditate. Hey, selector, where we taking them? Come through, kimono. Wickeden, Wickeden. Oi. Shoo! Let's do this.
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Komodo Pinch in full control. We take them up and away. We take the biped and the climbing plane again. Transmission. Komodo rinsing. I'll tell the Bristol crew out there. Pick up everyone who travelled. Broadcasting to worldwide right now. Watch it.

just reaching the ceiling. These beats you just can't compete with. Other producers all sound anemic. Our styles hex these guys in the weakest. Next hype, next to tape flight. Choose the next CDs and hard drive beats, but they're way more tight. I just wanna see the dance ignite. No time for arms in the dance tonight. But with the streams we're dropping, I hope you lots on the dancing vibe. Keep skanking, keep moving. Komodo, Koda, in full control. Uh-oh. Bristol, you don't hear that one coming in. Where's all my energy crew representing? You lot over there, you got the energy. Crew in the middle, where you at? Nah, you lot have got it. My left side are representing. Middle crew, wake up. One away business. Pinch, Komodo, Pokes, Coast. Your grease. Just letting the music breathe. Taking them dark and deep.

bringing the heat, bringing the fire, bringing the flames. 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Love says, riding the crest of a wave. That K2 Kush, that lemon haze. Old school ones. It's just next out of Box of Tricks. Love says, time to lift off. I know it's still early-ish, but it's definitely time to step up a gear, step up a level. Pitch. My selector. Love saves the base, the pressure.

0: Listen. I've got the type of flows, a hype, a show right microphones. Like you know my style is cold, so mics get old, the vibe's my own. Touch the sky with a lighter, whoa, listen. 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Concentrate. Pay attention. I've got the type of flows, a hyper show right microphones. 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That's close. What parts are ridiculous, sick of it? Just can't live with it. Who's built to make things feel clubs like cups of rum and ginge? So hot, the mics get singed. That's on the nuts that my DJ flings. And they can't touch the vibe we bring. We still got the ravers smiling in. Love says, you look beautiful, you know. I'm out of here. Thank you very much. We got Pulse. We got Komodo. We got Pinch Family Tree. We got my Swoon Gang each and every time.
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0: 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I'll do it. Bitch Komodo, killer connection.

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1: 10-ton heavy. 10-ton heavy. That's a 10-ton heavy.
0: That's a 10-ton heavy.
1: Heavy, heavy. Heavy, heavy.
0: Big enough cause. I like. Man say I'd like fire through a cold like frost. Tell the samba sayonara, ciao, adios. 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Boss, boss.
1: Hold in the frost. 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
0: I like for your man a whole life frost.
1: Talk to the manager, talk to the boss.
0: Bristol, you know this one? Someone said this was the Bristol National Anthem. Who am I to disagree?
1: I don't get involved in local politics, mate. I'm from Croydon.
0: Show me! Scatter, you know what I'm talking about!
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0: Who's got that $6 million man? 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Like right now.
1: Oh, your space, your corner. Make some noise for one another. Let's spread some love out here today. You know what I mean? Let's go home better than we came. Eating. Komodo, Pinch. What an absolute pleasure and privilege to be here with you lot. On what could possibly be the hottest day of the year so far.
0: Ring, ring.
1: Stinker. This one a stinker. Proper.
0: Fan it away. You have to fan it away. Fan it away. Just fan it. You fan it away. Fan it away. Kill it, the killer, the killer, the killer.
1: So this one happened to be the last one from Pinch Komodo. Komodo, Pinch and myself. Would you please make some noise for your DJ Love Sage? Raising a glass to you lot. Thank you for joining us, and I hope you had a good time. I loved it. You were great. I was all right. 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
1: You got the sounds of the Duval 19. Stay locked. This is Swoo. Love saves the day. 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Yeah. 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
1: Yo, if you don't tune into Swing, we will send out the most murkiest madman on a Monday, which is Murky Day. Swing!

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I can't act like I wasn't a beginner. 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That's two things that differ. I'm a winner, that's why I can't give up. Got so many flows on.

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It's the Matios and Alais. 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

out to Ellie in the studio. Out to Sam, out to Josh, out to Kaza, Sideshow, Alaïs.

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You're locked into Swoo. Rolling out to 11. 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D Selector, Kazza,

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0: 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Apologies. 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Anyone else? 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
1: Lying down the rhythm, you know. And somehow, I think my style is a very unique

Yes, yes. And a palace. This one forthcoming, Basics Records, 2027. You're locked into Swoo. Keep it locked.

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